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Trees are shaking and the rain, it feels like lead. Well, I can't wait to get home to your warm and tender bed.